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Lainey. Swing on by our socials, Facebook, Instagram, TikTok. You know the drill. We're posting fun stuff up there for you right now. Here's Hardy, Eric Church, Morgan Wallen, and Tim McGraw. It's MacArthur. My name.

could perform together at the 2026 CMA Awards. How cool would that be? Here's Luke Holmes and Be By You. This is Country Nights Live.

0: say so. Dan and Shay and them talking a little about that one.
1: There's been times in our career where, you know, it hasn't always been like that. We've had a lot of special songs that are truly personal to us. And we've had a lot of songs that, you know, I didn't necessarily connect with personally, and that's okay too. But I think there's something different when you have a song that has a message like this that you feel like, man, I can't wait to get this out to the people. And, you know, we kind of had that with Bigger Houses. I always felt that way on stage singing that song because I knew it was a message that people needed to hear and we needed to hear first and foremost. And I feel that way about Say So as well. This was a message that all of us need to hear, and us first, really.
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1: 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It appears by its own numbers, the U.S. government seems insolvent. It's reported that the Treasury shows about $6 trillion in assets and over $47 trillion in liabilities. 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

0: My theory was proven right this past weekend. My name's Justin. This is the Overnight Ride. Now that we are in football season, people are getting together, eating food while watching football. Anything can be made into a dip as long as you add cream cheese. I have held this belief for most of my life. And over the weekend, I proved it to my friends. How? I had leftover ingredients for making homemade pizzas last weekend. I had the sauce. I had the pepperoni. I had the ricotta cheese. I had the mozzarella cheese. I had the spices. I even had leftover dough. And I go, you know what? I can make homemade pizzas for my friends as we watch football, or we can test the theory out. I took the sauce. I took the pepperoni. I took the cheese. I even took the crust. I mixed it with cream cheese. I baked it. It disappeared in under 5 minutes. If you follow your dreams and are brave enough, you can prove my theory right too. Anything mixed with cream cheese can become a dip and satisfy all of your friends.
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2: 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The Overnight Ride will be right back.
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I forgot to mention in all that craziness a couple minutes ago, telling you that Kenny Chesney's going on tour. The brand new album is out September 25th. Out Friday, the brand new album from Riley Green. Here's Think As You Drunk on the Overnight Ride.

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We knew it wasn't going to slow down, and it's not slowing down. We do have a new Dolly Parton tribute that you may see this weekend if you're a NASCAR fan. My name's Justin. This is the Overnight Ride. They are at Bristol Motor Speedway this weekend. The Best Pro Shops Night Race will feature a whole bunch of Dolly Parton tributes. Dolly Parton butterfly signage on track walls and throughout the property. Dolly butterfly decal is made available to teams across NASCAR's three national series to display on their race cars, and a banner

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1: It is yours, Trini Triggs, with the Cajun Country Crew. That's right, sitting on the bayou by you. Hey, guys, good morning. Middle of the work week, trying to work our way to the weekend. We are, if I'm not mistaken, we are 6 days, I think, next Tuesday. If we were to start yesterday, which is Tuesday, a week from yesterday is the beginning of, you ready for this, fall. I think it's September 22nd, if I'm not mistaken. So if I'm wrong, fact check it and let me know. Anyway, so we're about 6 days away from summer ending and fall, which is autumn, same thing, kicking in. Some folks say that's a beautiful thing. Megan Maroney said it. Here she is.

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0: Ella Langley. Hey, guys, we want to send you to see Ella Langley coming up in the 7 o'clock hour. I'm going to give you some national keywords, at least one of them for sure, in the 7 and 8 o'clock hour, then a different one in the 9 o'clock hour for your opportunity to see Ella Langley live in concert, a ticket for two, flight for two, the whole nine in Colorado. I'm going to tell you all about that this morning, so stick around and catch that national keyword. See Ella Langley, who is becoming the top country artist, period. Hey guys, it's Trini Triggs. Be sure to tune in this Saturday as I take you for a ride on The Time Machine with KRM Decades, the heartbeat of 80s and 90s country.
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Shania Twain, you say, honey, I'm home. Hey, guys, good morning to you on your commute to wherever you're going this morning. 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Paying attention to all your surrounding. Your peripheral vision is kicked in 100%. You get to your destination safely. So give a shout out to all of our big rig drivers, 18-wheeler drivers. Much love to you. Thank you for everything you do. Usually in the morning, early in the morning, 4 a.m., when we're out there on the road, when I'm out there, it's just me and you and a few of the cars. So we're just all friends out there driving around trying to get to wherever we need to be got.

Lainey Wilson, Megan Lover, Louisiana native right here, hosting the 60th annual CMA Awards. That's coming in November 18th. I think, can't wait to see that. A wonderful Kojo. That's Cody Johnson. Because I'm loving everything he does, right? He's country, and I'm loving every minute of it. He's up next. I bet he's going to win some awards, too, like Entertainer or Album of the Year. Something like that. He's going to pick up something. I just got a feeling. Hey, guys, it is yours truly, Trini Triggs, in the hot seats till 10 a.m. this morning. Good morning. I'm

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0: Know the face, hear the voice, and remember the name. It is Trini Driggs. Hey guys, good morning to you on this Wednesday, September 16th.
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1: Top of the 7 o'clock hour, it is yours truly, a.k.a. Tequila Cowboy Trini Triggs. Hey, guys, good morning to you. Middle of the work week, trying to work our way to the weekend. Got to be excited about that, right? The weekend is always something to look forward to, especially if you got something going on, something you're going to be doing. So, you know, all of that good stuff. I got you lined up this morning with some of your favorite country songs. Of course, Ella Langley's in the house. That's right. We got some John Morgan. I love his song, Kid Myself. That's really a good song. And I got some good news for you. Well, Shaboozy has some good news for you. You're right here on 101.1 KRMD.

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0: Got a national keyword for you guys, trying to send you to see Ella Langley. That's right, of hotel flights, two tickets, the whole nine. You get to bring a friend if you win. Yeah, that's pretty cool right there. All the way to Colorado, October 7th. That's just right around the corner, right? All you do is text this national keyword on this Wednesday. It is blame. I blame you if you don't play. 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Blame 95819. Text blame, B-L-A-M-E, to 95819. And I tell you what, man, you never know. You could be the one winning.
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Garth Brooks' wife, Trisha Yearwood. And it, why would you refer to her as Garth Brooks' wife? I've heard that before. She has her own identity, her own name, her own professional career. Trisha Yearwood, man, come on. Hey, anyway, guys, good morning. Hey, did y'all hear, because I knew, and I heard, and I saw, and I read, that all of the great things that were coming to the boardwalk, and I think it's been put on the back burner for right now. Not gone, which is great, because it could be gone, but just on the back burner for right now to work out some issues. So I'm still excited about it, and I'm hopeful for it, and you should be also for great things to come here on the boardwalk and the East District area between Margaritaville, Live Casino, Horseshoe Casino, all of that stuff right there, man. We're looking forward to something great coming to this side of the river.

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is just around the corner, guys. Of course, that's fall. Fall is only about 6 days away. That is September 22nd. We'll fall into place. Oh, no. Wait a minute. That's when we fall back and it's darker earlier. Oh, am I excited about that? Oh, my goodness. That's right. We never did take that back to all the way to the top court, did we? So I guess we got to fall back. Some people love it. Some people don't like it. That's me. Anyway, what I do love, I love a good time, love fun things. I love events that are going to just be amazing, like the City of Shreveport annual citywide trunk or treat. Yeah, October 31st, 3 p.m. to 5 p.m. What? Yeah, absolutely. I can't wait for that. I'm going to be talking more about that also. And you can sign up your organization or your business right now. All you do is text me to 318-320-5763. Text me and we'll send you a link to your organization, your biz, to be a part of it. You don't want to miss out on it.

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0: Gotta love it. Gotta want more of it. Like Tim McGraw said, I don't know if you guys knew this. Estella Leffy just came out of left field and right field and the backfield and just went up the charts. From that song right there, just a snippet of that song, Boston, on TikTok. It just blew up and went viral. And a label said, we got to sign you. Well, she didn't need it because I don't know if you guys know this. I don't know if you knew this. Her dad, I think his name is Eric. Mom named Elizabeth, if I'm not mistaken. Forget their last name. I don't think it's Leffy. She cut that short. It's something like Leffy. It's just more letters in it. Anyway, he's a 6.5 billionaire. Yeah, her dad. California man. Whew. Hey guys, it's Trini Triggs. Be sure to tune in this Saturday as I take you for a ride on The Time Machine with KRM Decades, the heartbeat of 80s and 90s country.
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1: Top of the morning to you. It is yours, Trini Driggs. Hey, guys, in the hot seat until 10 a.m., man. I tell you what, I'm loving what I'm seeing outside my big bay windows. It's beautiful outside. And the American flag is just catching that breeze, man. And it's constantly blowing right now. What a countdown to September 21st. What is that? That's a Monday. What's that? I think that is the new voice with Roddy Green. That's what that is. And then the countdown to November 18th, not far away. That's a CMA Fest hosted by Lainey Wilson. And the countdown to the first day of fall, autumn, fall, the same thing, right? That's in 6 days. That's Tuesday, September 22nd. That's next week. And then the first countdown to when we set the clocks back. When is that? November 1st, 2 a.m. in the morning. It's a countdown with Trini Driggs for the next big thing.

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0: George Boy, Jason Aldean. Hey, guys, good morning to you on this Wednesday, middle of the work week, trying to get to the weekend. What are your plans for the weekend? What do I have going on? Let me think. This coming weekend, I don't think my oldest grandson plays ball, and they're heavily into that, but I don't think they have a game this week. They had games last week and the week before last here in the Shreveport, Tinsley Park, and at the new park at the YCMA over there on Clyde Fant. But I don't think no games this weekend, so, maybe it's a date night. I like the way that sounds. Hey, guys, keep it locked in. Some of your favorites there coming your way, Megan Maroney, George Strait. You don't want to miss that. That's for sure. Right here on 101.1 KRMG.
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0: Well, she's sitting at 22 weeks on the top 100 Billboard, tied with Mariah Carey. All I Want for Christmas Is You song that run for 22 weeks straight on the top 100 Billboard. If she goes one more week, Ella Langley will hold a title over every, that's even Elvis Presley, Prince, Michael Jackson, every artist for the longest running song at the top of 100 charts. Wow. Come on, country music.
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1: Top of the morning to you guys, top of the ninth in baseball. That means it's coming to an end, but of course not for 101.1 KRMD. It's all day long. My time will come to an end here in about an hour. Hey guys, don't forget, Halloween is right around the corner. And the city of Shreveport, big annual wide trunk or treat. That is October 31st. That's a Saturday from 3 p.m. to 5 p.m. It's going to be large and in charge. It's going to be so many people as always. And you can have your organization or your business be a part of it today. All that you have to do is text me, 318-320-KRMD or 318-320-5763. There it is right there. I'm going to get it right in a minute. 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And you maybe text it. Hey, man, text Halloween or anything like that. And we'll send you the link to be a part of this big old day here in Shreveport.

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Luke Combs, for you right now, one of my favorite country artists. I'm hoping that he'll win some big awards on the 60th annual CMA Awards, hosted by Lainey Wilson. Anyway, I got the national keyword for you for Lainey. Ella Langley, if you want to see her in Colorado for this Tuesday. Right now it's heaven. Heavens to Betsy. Heaven. What's that Kane Brown song? Something about heaven, heaven, heaven to 95819 if you want to go to Colorado and see Ella Langley. And, of course, we've been doing this for a couple of weeks. You guys already know about that. Sending you guys all the way to Las Vegas to see Riley Green. How cool is that right now? He's a duck man. That's what they call him, duck man. As a matter of fact, that's the national keyword, duck. Duck to 95819. Hey, guys, it's Trini Triggs. Be sure to tune in.

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The man in the black hat, Clint Black, married to Lisa. Lisa, not Lisa Marie, that's Elvis Presley's daughter. Lisa something Black. Can't remember off the top of my head. I should know that, though. And they've been together forever. I love the power couples that stay together. You know what I'm saying? Even through trials and tribulations and the uphills and downhills and hurdles, they still find a way to stay together, man. And Clint Black and his wife, they're still together. Faith Hill and Tim McGraw, still together. I was so heartbroken when Nicole Kidman and Keith Urban let it go. Like, was that Frozen movie, Let It Go? I was so upset.

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Your choice for all American country is 101.

That's right. It won't be long, guys. My time is coming to an end. It won't be long. I'll be out of here, but you are in good hands all day long with 101.1 KRMD. 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I've been

0: And just like that, my time has come to an end. Hey, guys, be sure to go follow us. I'd really appreciate it. We have a brand new Facebook page, the one with the least amount of followers. The other one's been hacked. You'll see about 25, 30,000 folks here. But go to the other one. Has a little bit over 1,000. Yeah, we need you to help build that thing up because you never know. Sometimes we'll run competitions and different things on our Facebook page that we don't do on radio. So you got to be a part of that Facebook page to be a winner. So go check it out and go click the follow button. We'd really appreciate it. Yeah, 101.1 KRMD. My time has come to an end. I'll see you guys back here in the morning. Appreciate you. Thank you.
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I accidentally vacuumed my dorm with it, gave my carpet a mohawk.

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So excited. The Shreveport Opera has announced its season. 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If you

And if you've had a car accident, you want to give them that fight because the insurance company is going to drag its feet. Joel Murphy, of course, the star of Murphy's Law Monday, every Monday on the Sean Show, he will fight for you. I love Joel Murphy. As a man can love a man. I love Joel Murphy because he's pugilistic, as they say. He loves fighting in the courtroom. He gets in there, he's like, boom, boom, boom, give him the boom, and then the, but he does it rhetorically, of course, because otherwise he'd be in trouble himself. So he does that rhetorically, but he loves a good fight and he loves winning. Give him a call. Joel Murphy, Murphy's Law, when what can go wrong does. 318-237-9836. Let him handle your car accidents.

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0: Jason Aldean on KRMD. Shed it on Shed Road. Shed it on Shed Road. I could go on for hours about the GLP-1 shot. I started taking it in May, and I've lost weight consistently, weekly. I don't weigh myself all the time. I'm not that person. I'm trying not to pay attention to the scale because I look at it as a marathon and not a sprint. But I, for 30 years, I've been overweight. 30 consistent years, year after year, going in the direction of more weight. Never, never in those 30 years, never in those 30 years did I go in the other direction. And it was almost to the point where I didn't know how. I'm not going to work out the way they want me to. My day is not like that. I mean, maybe your day is similar to mine. It's long. When am I going to do this? When do I have a half an hour or an hour or 2 hours to work out? And people are like, take a walk during lunch. Yeah, in 100 degrees, I'm going to walk. And then I have 3 more hours of work or 4 more hours of work, and I'm all sweaty. How do I do that? How do I do that? And so I've always struggled with my weight. And the GLP-1 shot has changed my life. And I'm not saying this facetiously, even if I knew what that meant. But it is one of the most important things that's ever happened to me, this GLP-1 shot. I could not do it myself. And it's almost like I did the Jesus take the wheel. I wanted to do it myself. I'm a man of free will. I believe in myself. I have a can-do attitude. But when it came to this, I needed help. I needed to not crave the food. And when I say food, I crave food. I just don't crave the bad food. For me, and again, I can only speak for me, because it does affect people in different ways. I have had no side effects whatsoever. None. All right? Like when I take that shot, it's not a deep needle. It's nothing. I mean, it's really short. I don't think about it again. It has no effect whatsoever. I don't overeat and make myself sick. That hasn't happened to me. But what has happened is I can walk by the vending machine and not buy the Snickers bar at 2 o'clock in the afternoon or the Hershey's bar at 11 o'clock in the morning to make it to lunch. That has gone away. Again, it can be different for you. What they're finding is people do have different reactions. Some people, it's really, really great. Some people, it takes longer. But we do know from the data that A1C comes down. And so if you're diabetic, maybe on the outside, it won't go exactly the way you want it to. Maybe you won't look like Diana Ross. But on the inside, your A1C will go in the right direction. Those numbers have to come down. It's dangerous when they're up. And so for me, that's happened. And also, the weight has come off, and I'm committed to it. I believe in it. The GLP-1 shot, give them a call. Shed it on Shed Road. That's Shed It on Shed Road. You know, give it a try. If you've thought about it, what's the worst that can happen? Try it. See if it works for you. I stayed away from it. I don't know what I was thinking, whether I was afraid of side effects or I probably just didn't think it was going to work, because for 30 years, I was getting fatter, and I thought nothing can solve this. I'm just a big person. I'm a person who's lived on this earth, and I'm going to get fatter. Like the lead singer of Loverboy. You know, have you seen the lead singer of Loverboy, Mike Reno? He should wear his headbands as wristbands now. It happens. It happens to people. The longer you live on earth, the bigger you get. Until now, for me. 30 years, I'm now going in the other direction. I never thought that was possible. And again, I'm not out there working out. I wish I could. Where do you do that during the course of the day? So for me, and again, I speak for me, results can vary from person to person. But try it. I would try it, because you might find this is the thing you've been waiting for. The GLP-1 shot. Shed it on Shed Road. That's Shed It on Shed Road.
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Riley Green has a new album that comes out. 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

Kane Brown, Marshmallow on KRMD. Today is World Ozone Day. Remember in the 80s when the big hair being sprayed with hairspray was actually destroying the ozone layer? Yeah, today is World Ozone Day. The ozone layer is meant for protection, but it does have a hole in it. Kind of like Nick Cannon's condoms. From the side.

0: enough.
1: Tomorrow, 98 degrees for the high. Tonight is going to drop down to 77. Now, mostly sunny skies tomorrow, and then Friday it's going to be sunny looking at the weekend, and we're getting closer, so we do have a good idea of what the weekend is going to be like. Sunny on Saturday, 98 degrees for the high, zero chance of rain, a 10% chance of rain on Sunday, 98 degrees, mostly sunny, so it looks like it's going to be a dry weekend, at least at this point, which, of course, it's only Wednesday.
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3: 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I'm Cole Wetzel with my new song with Ella Langley, Jaded. 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
5: It's football season. 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

The Urbanator, Keith Urban. I called him that in the 90s. Never caught on. I tried. Your All-American Country Station 101.1 KRMD at Sean B. Kennedy Center. The Kennedy Center has been closed after a judge refused to let President Trump put his name back on the building. That's the bad news. The good news is that the Kennedy Center is about to become the coolest spirit Halloween store ever. I got that keyword to win the trip to see Ella Langley at Red Rocks on the way.

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On its

0: That is Stella Lefty in Boston on KRMD. It's the Sean Show. Ella Langley is coming to Red Rocks October 7th. You can win a trip to see her. All you have to do is text the keywords. And we have, let's see, one, two, three, four a day for 2 weeks. So this is week number one. Week number two is next week. And the contest ends on September 25th at 7 o'clock, which is a Friday. We do it during the week. So the weekends, you don't have to worry about listening for keywords. But right now, I'm going to give you the keyword. You text it to 95819. That's how you win the trip to see Ella Langley, October 7th at Red Rocks in Colorado. This keyword, good till 7 o'clock tonight. Town, T-O-W-N. That's T-O-W-N. Get your first keyword of four tomorrow morning with Trini Triggs between 6 and 9.
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The U.S. military has confirmed it does have weapons in space. The military of the United States does have weapons in space. However, we have not gone to war in space. And you know why. 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

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My name is Sean Dion. This is, this could go sideways really easily. Waymo. You've heard a lot about Waymo. 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So let me get this straight. There's no driver, and there are hookers, and they'll be in the back seat. I would not recommend a black light on any of those Waymos. I'm just saying.

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I was supposed to do it earlier. I don't know. The show has gotten away from me, as you can tell. 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

0: Ella Langley and Morgan Wallen on KRMD. It's the Sean Show. I was supposed to do afternoon drive after 5 at 5:15. I don't know what happened. But get off my back, all right? I don't need the pressure. You're not my real dad, but I'm doing it now. Afternoon drive after 5, a comedy clip every day to make you happy on your way home from work. Hopefully you're still stuck in traffic and not mad at me that I didn't do it at 5:15. I can't take that kind of pressure, all right? I get it enough from my mother. I don't need it from you. Here's comedian Sheng Wang on one of the downsides of wearing glasses. This is from his 2026 Netflix special, Purple. Your afternoon drive after 5, the late edition.
1: I bought these glasses. I put on contacts if I have to do something physical, like when I go to play basketball or if I go to a strip club. You know, because if you wear glasses to a strip club and if you sit near the stage, there's a pretty good chance the dancer's going to take your glasses off your face. It's happened to me more than twice. And if you want to play the sexy librarian, go for it. I will support you, but bring your own props. This is not a toy. This is a medical device. Normally, I only let the opticians handle them, but since you're not wearing clothes, I'm gonna let it slide tonight. They take your glasses, they put them on, they wear it low on the nose, and they shoot you these sultry looks. It's supposed to be a sexy moment, but it's not, because I'm squinting back at her. And then she changes tactics. She takes the glasses off, and she gives the glasses a close-up tour of her body. I'm like, wow, that looks like a lot of fun for the glasses. Finally, I get my glasses back, and of course, my lenses are all smudged up. I didn't bring my lens cloth. Now I gotta watch the whole show in low res.
0: That's right, adult dancers. Bring your own props. That is Sheng Wang. Coming up, I've got Chris Stapleton, Kane Brown, and Corey Kent. We go commercial-free for over 30 minutes.
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Imagine seeing the biggest star in country and in pop music, Ella Langley. You can do that. 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

Riley Green coming to Vegas. You can be there. 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The word good till 7 is line, L-I-N-E. Also, Riley Green's new album is coming out this Friday. Here's Zach Topp.

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0: 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Friday, Riley Green's new album comes out. You can buy his album. You can also get it on vinyl if you win the trip to see Riley Green in Vegas. Just text the keyword, which is line, L-I-N, to 95819. That's some music news. Also, we have more music news as we go to Nashville. Lisa Manning is there now.
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